If you could hear me, you would say, there are always two sides of the story. You're so right. Here's mine. I cannot live without you.

She's a perfect 10, but she wears a 12. 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She could be sweet 16, busting out of the seams, and still loving the first degree.

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1: 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We're oceans apart. Even though my tears have dried.